0: I'm Katy Perry.
1: Hey, everybody. I'm Kevin.
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0: don't know if this makes sense, but you're my hallelujah. Give me a time and place, I rendezvous it, I fly to it, I beat you there. Girl, you know I got you, us, trust. A couple things I can't spell without you. Now we on top of the world, cause that's just how we do. Used to tell me sky's the limit, now the sky's our point of view. Man, we stepping out like, whoa,
1: oh God.
0: Cameras point and shoot. Ask me what's my best side, I stand back and point at you. You, the one that I argue with, feel like I need a new girl to be bothered with. But the grass ain't always greener on the other side. It's

Barbra Streisand. Barbra Streisand. Barbra Streisand. Barbra Streisand. Barbra Streisand. Easy.

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0: 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Sometimes I wonder where these thoughts wander.
1: Yeah, ponder it, do you want? There's no one if you're losing your mind the way it wanders.
0: I think you was wandering off down yonder and stumbled on to Japan.

0: 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I'm Drew.
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2: Doesn't matter if you love him or capital H-I-M. Just put your paws up. 'Cause you were born this way.

evergreen. Your black, white, beige, chola, descent. Your Lebanese, your Orient. Whether life's disabilities left you outcast, but leader teased. Rejoice and love yourself today, cause baby, you were born this way.